Russell Moore in Third Time Out, going back to 2015 from It's About Time. That's a Mylon Miller original that Mylon used as the title track to his own full project a couple years before that, in 13. It's called Poison Cove. And Larry Kirtle and Lonesome Standard Time kicking things off in this all vintage hour from their 1995 release, the title track to Back Along the Line. I'm Terry Heard, glad to be here with you. Heading back to 2007 right now with Doyle Lawson and Quicksilver. Here's Sadie's Got Her New Dress On.

That's a song that kind of flew under the radar at Bluegrass Radio, but is still around and I think will be for a long time. From Barry Abernathy and Friends, that is Barry doing the lead vocal work together with the late, great Steve Gulley back in 29. By the way, that project came out about 6 months after Steve's passing. Steve passed away in August of 2020. That project released in February of 2021. Before that, Michael Cleveland, his new one, Big Daddy Rabbit, kicking things off here on another hour of the very best in bluegrass on Into the Blue. I'm your host, Terry Hurd, and we are proudly brought to you by BluegrassToday.com, who, by the way, has a brand new website. Log on, check it out. Well, right now, we're going to bring around Daly and Vincent. They've had a lot of success with this one, a bluegrass standard that we know best probably from the Osborne Brothers. Here's Ruby.

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6: Tennessee Valley weather.
7: Today, skies will be mostly cloudy. Some showers and storms for this afternoon into the evening. Highs will be in the low 80s. For tonight, mostly cloudy, any showers diminish. And then tomorrow, showers and some thunderstorms likely in highs in the mid-80s. From the StormTrack 9 Weather Center, I'm Senior Meteorologist Bill Race.
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0: From the Langley Roofing Weather Center.
6: Today, skies will be mostly cloudy. Some showers and storms for this afternoon into the evening. Highs will be in the low 80s. For tonight, mostly cloudy. Any showers diminish. And then tomorrow, showers and some thunderstorms likely, and highs in the mid-80s. From the Storm Track 9 Weather Center, I'm Senior Meteorologist Bill Race.

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1: Tyler Brayton is joining us. His new song is called My Americana, as he is a part of this year's Opry Next Stage class and former firefighter, now doing music. And he comes from a small town called Slap Out, Alabama.
2: Yes, sir.
1: Do you know where the name comes from? I had looked it up.
2: There's a story that I've heard all my life. Well, this guy had a general store, and if he went in there looking for something he was out of, he'd say, I'm slap out of it. I've never believed that story, just because how often do you have to be out of stuff for them to name the town that, the community that?
1: So who's going to name it after just a phrase?
2: A slogan, yeah, just a phrase.
3: But I love that story. That's
4: it is good lore.
3: I mean,
4: I enjoy the tale.
3: I had an uncle who used to say, slap out of stuff. Oh, I'm slap out of this.
2: I've heard the saying, but I mean, just... You got to say that a lot.
3: Yeah.
2: To name the community. Yeah. He didn't have nothing in that story.
1: Slap Out, it's not even a town. It's a community, right?
2: It's like a community. Yeah. No one's address is Slap Out, Alabama.
1: I started looking it up. It looks like Holtville.
2: Deetsville is technically the town I was in. Holtville was my high school. And then Wetumpka is like the big city.
1: Imagine if you're just.

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0: 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There's Steve Wariner doing Life's Highway. And speaking of highways, let's see how things are going on the highways that we drive on right now. And a check on drive time traffic. Back to Robin Daniels for that in the drive time traffic center.
1: And once again, you got a few slow spots. 24 eastbound, 14 or 15 minutes from downtown to the split. Westbound 24 is good. 27 moving well through town. Further north, though, if you get off 27 northbound at Highway 153, there is an accident at the end of the exit ramp. Everything out of the roadway there. 153 southbound, a little slow, approaching I-75. 75, no problems either way between Cleveland and Dalton.
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And a good evening to you. This is Dale Mitchell. This is never a problem in my house. Silent treatment. Silence of any kind never occurs where I live. And I guess that's a good thing. Here's Earl Thomas Conner.

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2: Amazon is exploring the future of delivery with its development of humanoid robots designed to assist in package drop-offs. 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They got this really cool testing facility in San Francisco that features an indoor obstacle course where the robots will learn to navigate environments that are similar to those they will encounter in the real world, which could include muddy pathways, icy sidewalks, aggressive customers, and unanticipated piles of dog poop.
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